0: Радіо Джаз. 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
1: Selfish, yeah, I know. But you got the kind of love that makes me want it all.

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Now don't be so bashful, Nashville. Everybody eats when they come to my house. Hey, this is a

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It seems I met you when my love went away.

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Good morning, heartache. 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Good morning, heartache.

So often as I wait to sleep, I find myself reciting words I've said or should have said, like scenes that need rewriting. Smiles I never answered, doors perhaps I should have opened, songs forgotten in the morning.

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We laughed the happy afternoon away.

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They say you ain't behind it and just don't understand.

I get ideas. Yes, I get ideas. And after we have kissed goodnight,